0: Webradio One bringt Sound in deinen Tag. Garantiert.
1: To restart the program, you have to realize that there will be no return.

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So when it's black, this insomniac, take an original tack, keep the beast in my nature under ceaseless attack. 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

0: 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Just have a good time. It's really that simple.
1: And every step you made all your life, wrong or right, led you to this place right here.

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Next thing I knew, I'm walking over, came and tapped you on your shoulder, said, my dear, you're not the only one. Spent the night there at my place, that night became 100 days, and I shared all my deepest secrets with you.

Hearts are missing, heads are blazing, nights become the starts of days, and I've been drinking just to get me through. It's funny how you love someone, and when it's over, said and done, it's almost like you never even knew.

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By your side, by your side, by your side. Tell me why, tell me why, tell me why. Let me know, let me know, let me know. 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